0: A suite of music inspired by the poetry and stories of Lewis Carroll, Through the Looking Glass by Deems Taylor. That was the Seattle Symphony, conducted by Gerard Schwartz.
1: 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Thank you for joining us. There's more classical music coming your way. We hope you'll stay with us.
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7: What's the most valuable gift an artist can have? No, it's not technique, not talent even. According to Maurice Ravel, it's curiosity. And he said so about a young student who he was mentoring. A boy who'd go on to spend the better part of the 20th century composing music with exactly that curious quality. Jean Frantzex had an endless appetite for new colors, new combinations, new ideas. In coming up, you'll hear where all of his curiosity led. 5 brief and beautiful movements for flute and harp. I'm Melanie Renata. This is Music Through the Night. The fields of corn roll all around, a sea that stretches far and near, but breaks upon that quiet ground. No monster grim, no grisly fear. There, only flowers of garlands dream, and drink the starlight silently, as now my soul drinks in the gleam of that Pacific golden sea. That's the first verse of a poem by Swiss poet Gottfried Keller. The poem is called Summer Night, and it inspired this piece of the same name by composer Othmar Schirk.

0: A staged work by Engelbert Humperdinck, which exists as both a melodrama and as an opera. That was the music from the operatic take on the story of the royal children. Carl Anton Rickenbacker at the podium, conducting the Bamberg Symphony.
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0: For a person who lived a short, tragic life, Franz Schubert sure captured a moment of vibrant cheer in that work, his Fifth Symphony in B-flat major, George Solti conducting the Vienna Philharmonic.
1: 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Thank you for joining us. 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
1: Rock out, just like our friend did when he played drums in a band. This lighthearted music was written for the deceased. The composer said, "Music for the dead does not have to be sad or somber." We'll hear this piece coming up in about 25 minutes. Also coming up, a collection of waltzes by Antonín Dvořák and some solo guitar music. Here's solo piano playing four poetic waltzes by Enrique Granados.

0: What exactly is a professional musician? This harpist says there's a lot of answers to that question. It's difficult.
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